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0: That is President Sleepwalker for today's Treasure Valley Local Rock Stars. Well, none other than President taking over the Revolution Concert House tonight. They call it a demonstration, which is a super cool name. I'm into it. I will be sneaking out there as soon as I can. I mean, show wraps up at 8. Doors for that open at 7, I believe. It could be earlier. Honestly, I can never read tickets anymore. The tickets say 7 o'clock. Is that doors are at 7? Or is that the whole thing starts at 7? Ticket companies, you need to be more on it, okay? I'm just throwing that out there. Not trying to throw shade. I'm just saying it's confusing. And there's two openers tonight. So, that being said, thanks, President, for stopping on in and gracing us with your presence.
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3: Heading westbound on I-84 from the Flying Y all the way to the Nampacarcher exit, there's moderate traffic all throughout, so you're going to be looking at a drive of around 25 minutes. Taking 2026 from Eagle Road all the way to Franklin and Caldwell, you'll be looking at around a 35-minute drive. Heading westbound on Highway 44 from Eagle Road all the way to Main Street in Middleton, you'll be looking at around 28 minutes. And heading northbound down Eagle Road from the I-84 exit all the way to State Street, it's just going to be around 20 minutes. TDS Fiber keeps you connected when the moments that matter most are happening. 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
5: Ba-dum. Ba-dum. Ba-dum. Ba-dum, ba-dum, ba-dum. What is that?
6: Nah, I don't. We're doing different things.
5: Yeah, you clearly. Because you're not listening. Listen. Ba-dum. Ba-dum. Ba-dum, ba-dum, ba-dum, ba-dum, ba-dum.
6: Da-da-da. Nope. No, okay, I don't.
5: A New Jersey man captured remarkable footage of a damn shark, Big J, navigating a flooded neighborhood.
6: You're really bad at that.
5: That's the Jaws theme.
6: No,
5: you do
6: da-na,
5: it.
6: Da-na, da-na, da-na, ba, duh.
5: Ba-dum. But I mean, what do you mean, duh? Yeah. It's a piano. Pianos don't make buzz or does. They're both the same thing. Anyway, he found a shark navigated a flooded neighborhood road during a powerful nor'easter that caused widespread damage along the East Coast. Found itself just in the middle of a damn neighborhood, Big J, just sharking it up right there on the driveway.
6: Yeah, shark Easter. I mean, you can't call it a Sharknado because it wasn't a tornado.
5: That's right.
6: It was a nor'easter. I don't know how to put those two words together.
5: No, I think Shark Easter is just as reliable as a Sharknado.
6: I don't want people to get mixed up with Easter, the holiday.
5: Well, that's when, of course, the shark returns from the dead.
6: Yeah.
5: To deliver candy to all the kids.
6: To haunt everyone in the streets of New York.
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0: Motionless in White, Skylar Gray. It's Rest in Peace here on 100.3 The X Rocks. My name is Adam. It is spooky season, meaning I started a spooky video game yesterday. Resident Evil 2, the remake. I haven't played any of the like newer ones, so it's like, I'm home alone. It's dark. I got nothing going on. I'll start a new game. And so it's got some ambiance to it. I'm not a big video game jumper scary kind of guy. Doesn't happen to me. But what will happen is when things are dark, scary, and terrifying, when the cat jumps up on the couch and therefore onto the back of my neck and its claws dig into my spine, that's when I poop my pants and needed to turn the game off and, oh yeah, throw a cat across the room. So a game seems fine. Cat, less than. The thing's going out on the streets if it ever does that again.
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0: 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I still believe they are your first of two challengers tonight here on Cage Match.
1: Challenger.
0: It's been a while since we've heard from Anne Berlin. The song is called Gravity. We'll see if you like it.

0: That is Anne Berlin, their song Gravity. They are your second challenger tonight here on Cage Match. Got two brand new songs. You have to decide who walks away a winner. Calamity Kills and I Still Believe or Anne Berlin and Gravity. 208-287-1003 is the phone number to text in your votes. 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Again, Calamity Kills, Anne Berlin, who do you got picking up the dub and the new champion of Cage Match?
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0: That is Linkin Park crawling here on 100.3 VX Rocks. My name is Adam. That is going to do it for me, man. I'll see you guys out at the President's Show. I'm trying to get there as quickly as possible. But as far as tonight's show was concerned, gave away some tickets to tomorrow's Filter Show. And had a lot of fun, man, with just kind of everything going on today. I had a cat try to kill me last night. That was super fun. Found out that there's more blankets in my house than anything else. Like, more than doors and windows, if you know that old adage. But hey, it's been a great day. We got Fun Day Friday coming up tomorrow. Be safe out there. I'll see you then. You're on the X.
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0: Or do. 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
1: Ba-dum.
2: Ba-dum.
1: Ba-dum. Ba-dum. Ba-dum. Ba-dum. What is that?
2: No, I don't. We're doing different things.
1: Yeah, you clearly. Because you're not listening. Listen, listen. Ba-dum. Ba-dum. Ba-dum. Ba-dum. Ba-dum. Ba-dum. Ba-dum.
2: Da-da-da.
1: Nope.
2: No, okay, I don't.
1: A New Jersey man captured remarkable footage of a damn shark, Big J, navigating a flooded neighborhood.
2: You're really bad at that.
1: That's the Jaws theme.
2: No,
1: you do
2: da-na.
1: It.
2: Da-na, da-na, na, ba, da.
1: But, what do you mean, duh? Yeah. It's a piano. Pianos don't make buzz or does. They're both the same thing. Anyway, he found a shark navigated a flooded neighborhood road during a powerful nor'easter that caused widespread damage along the East Coast. Found itself just in the middle of a damn neighborhood, Big J, just sharking it up right there on the driveway.
2: Yeah, shark Easter. I mean, you can't call it a Sharknado because it wasn't a tornado.
1: That's right.
2: It was a nor'easter. I don't know how to put those two words together.
1: No, I think Shark Easter is just as reliable as a Sharknado.
2: I don't want people to get mixed up with Easter the holiday.
1: Well, that's when, of course, the shark returns from the dead.
2: Yeah.
1: To deliver candy to all the kids.
2: To everyone in the streets of New York.
1: Big J, how are we wrapping up the week?
2: It's going to be fun with the Comedy Lounge.
1: And some more tickets to go check out Filter tomorrow night at Rev Center, too.
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2: Ba-dum.
3: Ba-dum.
2: Ba-dum. Ba-dum. Ba-dum. Ba-dum. What is that?
3: No, I don't. We're doing different things.
2: Yeah, you clearly. Because you're not listening. Listen, listen. Ba-dum. Ba-dum. Ba-dum. Ba-dum. Ba-dum. Ba-dum. Ba-dum.
3: Da-da-da.
2: Nope.
3: No, okay, I don't.
2: A New Jersey man captured remarkable footage of a damn shark, Big J, navigating a flooded neighborhood.
3: You're really bad at that.
2: That's the Jaws thing.
3: No,
2: you do
3: gonna,
2: it.
3: Dunna, dunna, na, ba, duh.
2: But, what do you mean, duh? Yeah. It's a piano. Pianos don't make buzz or does. They're both the same thing. Anyway, he found a shark navigated a flooded neighborhood road during a powerful nor'easter that caused widespread damage along the East Coast. Found itself just in the middle of a damn neighborhood, Big J, just sharking it up right there on the driveway.
3: Yeah, shark Easter. I mean, you can't call it a Sharknado because it wasn't a tornado.
2: That's right.
3: It was a nor'easter. I don't know how to put those two words together.
2: No, I think Shark Easter is just as reliable as a Sharknado
3: is. I don't want people to get mixed up with Easter, the holiday.
2: Well, that's when, of course, the shark returns from the dead.
3: Yeah.
2: To deliver candy to all the kids.
3: To haunt everyone in the streets of New York.
2: Big J, how are we wrapping up the week?
3: It's going to be fun with the Comedy Lounge.
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Shut up and rock.

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1: Ba-dum.
2: Ba-dum.
1: Ba-dum. Ba-dum. Ba-dum. Ba-dum. What is that?
2: No, I don't. We're doing different things.
1: Yeah, you clearly. Because you're not listening. Listen, listen. Ba-dum. Ba-dum. Ba-dum. Ba-dum. Ba-dum. Ba-dum. Ba-dum.
2: Da-da-da. Nope. No, okay, I don't.
1: A New Jersey man captured remarkable footage of a damn shark, Big J, navigating a flooded neighborhood.
2: You're really bad at that.
1: That's the Jaws theme.
2: No,
1: you do
2: da-na.
1: It.
2: Dunna, dunna, na, ba, duh.
1: But, what do you mean, duh? Yeah. It's a piano. Pianos don't make buzz or does. They're both the same thing. Anyway, he found a shark navigated a flooded neighborhood road during a powerful nor'easter that caused widespread damage along the East Coast. Found itself just in the middle of a damn neighborhood, Big J, just sharking it up right there on the driveway.
2: Yeah, shark Easter. I mean, can't call it a Sharknado because it wasn't a tornado.
1: That's right.
2: It was a nor'easter. I don't know how to put those two words together.
1: No, I think Shark Easter is just as reliable as a Sharknado.
2: I don't want people to get mixed up with Easter the holiday.
1: Well, that's when, of course, the shark returns from the dead.
2: Yeah.
1: To deliver candy
2: to all the kids. Everyone in the streets of New York.
1: Big J, how are we wrapping up the week?
2: It's going to be fun with the Comedy Lounge.
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1: Ba-dum.
2: Ba-dum.
1: Ba-dum. Ba-dum. Ba-dum. Ba-dum. What is that?
2: No, I don't. We're doing different things.
1: Yeah, you clearly. Because you're not listening. Listen, listen. Ba-dum. Ba-dum. Ba-dum. Ba-dum. Ba-dum. Ba-dum. Ba-dum.
2: Da-da-da.
1: Nope.
2: No, okay, I don't.
1: A New Jersey man captured remarkable footage of a damn shark, Big J, navigating a flooded neighborhood.
2: You're really bad at that.
1: That's the Jaws theme.
2: No,
1: you do
2: da-na.
1: It.
2: Da-na, da-na, na, ba, da.
1: But, what do you mean, da? Yeah. It's a piano. Pianos don't make buzz or does. They're both the same thing. Anyway, he found a shark navigated a flooded neighborhood road during a powerful nor'easter that caused widespread damage along the East Coast. Found itself just in the middle of a damn neighborhood, Big J, just sharking it up right there on the driveway.
2: Yeah, shark Easter. I mean, you can't call it a Sharknado because it wasn't a tornado.
1: That's right.
2: It was a nor'easter. I don't know how to put those two words together.
1: No, I think Shark Easter is just as reliable as a Sharknado.
2: I don't want people to get mixed up with Easter, the holiday.
1: Well, that's when, of course, the shark returns from the dead.
2: Yeah.
1: To deliver candy to all the kids.
2: To haunt everyone in the streets of New York.
1: Big J, how are we wrapping up the week?
2: It's going to be fun with the Comedy Lounge.
1: And some more tickets to go check out Filter tomorrow night at Rev Center, too.
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Pink Tag, CT Mazda. That's where the savings are. The X is where the luck is. You know, in case you needed to know that.

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2: What?
0: This is weird, but a polar bear walked into the bar, said to the bartender, I'll have a rum. 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
2: Ooh, interesting.
0: The bartender said, what's with the big paws?
2: Right.
0: The bear said, I don't know, I was born with them. Why are you looking at him?
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1: Ba-dum.
2: Ba-dum.
1: Ba-dum. Ba-dum. Ba-dum. Ba-dum. What is that?
2: No, I don't. We're doing different things.
1: Yeah, you clearly. Because you're not listening. Listen. Ba-dum. Ba-dum. Ba-dum. Ba-dum. Ba-dum. Ba-dum. Ba-dum.
2: Da-da-da.
1: Nope.
2: No, okay, I don't.
1: A New Jersey man captured remarkable footage of a damn shark, Big J, navigating a flooded neighborhood.
2: You're really bad at that.
1: That's the Jaws theme.
2: No,
1: you do
2: da-na.
1: It.
2: Dunna, dunna, na, ba, duh.
1: But, what do you mean, duh? Yeah. It's a piano. Pianos don't make buzz or does. They're both the same thing. Anyway, he found a shark navigated a flooded neighborhood road during a powerful nor'easter that caused widespread damage along the East Coast. Found itself just in the middle of a damn neighborhood, Big J, just sharking it up right there on the driveway.
2: Yeah, shark Easter. I mean, you can't call it a Sharknado because it wasn't a tornado.
1: That's right.
2: It was a nor'easter. I don't know how to put those two words together.
1: No, I think Shark Easter is just as reliable as a Sharknado
2: is. I don't want people to get mixed up with Easter, the holiday.
1: Well, that's when, of course, the shark returns from the dead.
2: Yeah.
1: To deliver candy to all the kids.
2: Everyone in the streets of New York.
1: Big J, how are we wrapping up the week?
2: It's going to be fun with the Comedy Lounge.
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Canceling Netflix, Hulu? 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
0: Yeah.

0: Zone.
1: Well, morning glory and hallelujah, everybody. It is the morning after with Nick and Big J. Welcome to the second day of October 2026. It's a Friday. My name is Nick. Ladies and gentlemen, my friend and colleague, Radio's Big J. Hey, Big J. Happy Friday to you, man.
0: Yeah, it's Friday, man.
1: That sounds like you're feeling it.
0: Yep.
1: Does that mean you got weekend plans and just waiting to get off the snide and kind of hear that firing gun and off you go?
0: No, I don't think so.
1: Oh, geez. You're just excited you don't have to do anything?
0: Yeah.
1: Is that what it is?
0: Okay. Oh, man. The end of the road. Friday.
1: Okay. Or is it just beginning, Big J? Only the beginning of the weekend?
0: I don't know. I can be in a good mood. Just doesn't have to have a reason.
1: I'm not telling you have a reason. Oh. I'm saying that there are good things ahead. And you're like, I'm at the end of
0: it. Well, look, it's going to be another beautiful weekend. So, probably be tearing up the roads on the old bike.
1: Look out. Please. Be careful. That's not what your bike sounds like.
0: I know.
1: Today on the show, we have a concert announcement. You're going to want to hang around for that. We're going to talk to the Comedy Lounge. You're also going to want to hang around for that. We're going to have opportunities for you to go to a concert tonight. Thank you to everybody that joined us at the President Show last night at the Rev Center. That's fun. Now we look forward to Filter tonight at the Rev Center as well, Big J. The hits, they just keep on coming.
0: Boom, boom, boom.
1: Because we got all sorts of shows next week as well. The Used and Mastodon and Cradle of Filth are all coming to town. So buckle up. We are in Rocktober, Big J, as everybody likes to call it.
0: Yeah, and, get a chance to meet Mastodon. That'll be pretty cool.
1: Yeah, I can't wait. So you're going to have an opportunity to have a little bit of fun with us over the course of the show today. Hopefully you are prepared for that. Let's get started with some jams. Some Green Day kicking things off on the X.

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I'm counting sheep but running out. 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
2: 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Big J, another day, another fraud scam that police are trying to bring attention to people in the Treasure Valley. There's one thing that's been on the rise significantly in the Treasure Valley since March of this year, and that's tap-to-pay fraud, Big J. Are you familiar with the concept?
3: Yes. You go and tap to pay somewhere, and it steals your information.
2: Wrong. What ends up happening is they're seeing a lot of people do tap-to-pay scams because there's not a lot of identification used in this particular thing. So they're usually stealing your information through, I guess, what has come to traditional means, you know, like phishing and other information that way. And then using your information to put it into a digital wallet and then using that to tap to pay for whatever items or things that they're getting, which usually in this case is just a ton of gift cards, right?
3: Yeah.
2: From stores that they use.

0: news with your stolen financial information, but because, you know, all you have to do is just press a little button on your phone to get it to accept it, there's not a lot of, like, can I see some identification, sir? Your name's not Mary. Those kinds of things. You know what
1: I
0: mean?
1: Yeah.
0: And so it's just easier for them to make the transaction and get out of there as quickly as possible. And so police here in the Treasure Valley have kind of let people, specifically companies and stores, aware of what's going on, where they're like, hey, listen, if somebody comes through and has like 10 gift cards, give a closer look or make sure somebody gets called over to check some things, because that's not everybody that does that obviously is committing fraud, but it's one of the signs where it's like, hey, somebody probably has somebody else's information. And it's a way for us to kind of track these people or to see where they've been, and we can compare that footage with other footage we've seen and figure out if we can bring these people in.
1: Yeah, and if you're one of the crazy people that's getting ready for Christmas and I'm going to buy 10 gift cards to give away for my friends and family, don't get offended when they ask you to, you know, a little more detail.
0: Right. It is a thing that people that often aren't on the up and up do, but it's also something that people that are trying to be thoughtful and care for other people do.
1: Yeah.
0: So therein lies the rub. You have to be just a little bit careful and understand kind of what things are happening. So, as always, police are reminding you to check your bank account on a fairly regular basis just to make sure no suspicious activity is happening on yours. Because, again, they're not getting this from you tapping to paying it. They're getting it from traditional means. So just keep an eye on your bank account. As always, if you have some problems, contact your bank directly and pay attention to those things so that you're not the one that is part of this scam. You know, certainly not on purpose, but a thing nonetheless. BJ, the London Marathon will expand to 2 days in 2027 and will split the elite championship, the wheel care categories, by sex across the weekend. Who runs on what day will be determined by a game of, Big J? Rock, paper, scissors.
1: Really?
0: Between wheelchair athlete Catherine DeBrunner and runner Sebastian Saw. Saw won, so the men will be competing on Saturday, the women on Sunday, and that's how it's all going to go down from here now until the future. It's written into the rules of the marathon that rock, paper, scissors is how they will determine who races on what day.
1: Nice.
0: I like it.
1: Yeah.
0: I think it's different and fun and cool. Now, they're not televising or making a big deal about it like if it was in the NFL or something. Rock, paper, scissors for the first
1: time. That would be hilarious.
0: They do it, you know. You know they would. It would be a really big deal.
1: Or instead of the coin flip, that's how they should do the kickoff.
0: Just Rochambeau for it?
1: That'd be hilarious.
0: Big J, congratulations to Jim Carrey, ?
1: I don't know.
0: He has married his girlfriend, Minna, in a small private Los Angeles ceremony. A spokesperson for the actor confirmed that this was happening. The couple has been together since 2022. Kind of kept their relationship out of the spotlight because it's none of your business. Or, Big J, maybe because it's a little bit creepy.
1: Is it creepy?
0: Jim Carrey's 64. His wife now is 32. I don't like that double the age thing. It makes me feel uncomfortable.
1: Yeah, I mean, yeah, I guess 20 years is okay. Not 30.
0: I don't know if 20 is okay. It depends on how old we are again. But some of that is just very, it's just off-putting. But they were...
1: Lady's 30 years old. You make her own decisions.
0: I know she can. I'm just saying it's creepy. They obviously have been together since February when they kind of went public with the kind of relationship. So there's that. This is his third marriage, Big J. He was married to Lauren Holly for a way back day in the 90s, and then somebody named Melissa Warmer from 87 to 95 before he decided to upgrade. And he got famous. So, congratulations to Jim Carrey. Can we agree on that?
1: Yes.
0: Or would you rather congratulate Minna?
1: Congratulations to both of them.
0: Great. Good job. Morning After with Nick and Big J. There's your first round of important stuff. It's the X Rocks.
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4: Real easy start for our Friday morning drive across the Boise listening area. No delays on Chinden or on the freeway between Caldwell and downtown Boise. We have work on I-84 west of Black Cat Road. Construction on Chinden northwest of Curtis between 43rd and 44th. Lane closures for long-term work on Karcher west of the freeway. Expect delays between Midway and Middleton Roads. In construction in Caldwell has closed the Highway 20-26 overpass crossing I-84. That's your latest traffic. I'm Danny Christos.
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0: My Hand on the Morning After with Nick and Big J. It's time for some early morning good news.
1: It's another 100.3, the X concert announcement.
0: Big J, technically this was announced before we even came on the air, but it doesn't mean it's not important. We don't need to cover it.
2: Yeah, no, it's a big deal.
0: And what's happening, please?
2: Yes, we do have an awesome show coming to Extra Mile Arena on March 27th. Greta Van Fleet, Into the Beginning Tour, is set to drop on us. The Kooks, Nick, are going to be coming with them. And the other band is the, what are they called?
0: Summa Summa Musica.
2: Summa Summa Musica. So that is all going down. Tickets on sale next Thursday, Nick, at 10 a.m.
0: Yeah, so get ready. Let's get you amped and excited with brand new Greta Van Fleet. It's Tear It Down on the X.

0: That is a song that gives Big J the full body chills. That is Greta Van Fleet, Tear It Down, here on The Morning After with Nick and Big J, playing that for a very important reason, yes?
1: Yes, Greta Van Fleet is coming to the Treasure Valley in March 27th, Extra Mile Arena. Tickets go on sale Thursday. And next Friday, Nick, their new album, Palace for the People, will drop. So big week for Greta Van Fleet, along with this announcement. They're also doing a world tour, so it's going all over the place.
0: Yeah, and, you know, last time they came through here at the Treasure Valley, they played the Extra Mile Arena. That show sold out. And so I expect big things to happen as well when they come through, and it's on a Saturday, so no bad things, right?
1: Yeah, man.
0: Nice.
1: Let's go.
0: Saturday night arena show to get you ready in March, that's for sure. Morning After with Nick and Big J. We'll do Big J Song of the Week next on the X.
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4: Stall eastbound I-84 after Meridian. Tap on the brakes eastbound on the freeway passing Garrity and work on I-84 west of Black Cat Road. Slow pockets building on Chinden between 11th and Linder. Watch for construction on Chinden northwest of Curtis between 43rd and 44th. And some slowing west of the freeway on Karcher. We've got the lane closures for the work between Midway and Middleton Roads. That's your latest traffic. I'm Danny Christos.
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0: That is Autumn King's Gone, Gone, Gone here on The Morning After with Nick and Big J. It's Friday. It's time for Big J's Song of the Week. Please, sir.
1: 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We got a couple of awesome albums coming out today. Dead Poets Society's album Monarch, Miss May Eyes dropping, Sponge is dropping, so maybe check it out there at The Record Exchange. This is a new single, Nick, from a band, it's a collaboration, if you will, Slash with Miles Kennedy and the Conspirators. Their new song called Flying Blind.
0: Big J Song of the Week on the X.

0: Big J's Song of the Week. What you picking that song for, Big J?
1: Yeah, man. Some new Slash and Miles Kennedy and the Conspirators. Digging that. Now, they announced a world tour, I think last week. They are going to be going out in 2027, kicking off in April. The closest they're coming here is Reno. I'd love to sit down with Miles Kennedy and have a conversation and be like, dude, come on, man. It's been a minute.
0: Yeah, we were talking about this like last time.
1: Does he hate us?
0: I don't think he hates us, but you know, there is a Spokane Boise rivalry, right? That's where he's from.
1: I mean, I don't know if it's real.
0: You started.
1: I feel like
0: certainly.
1: We made that up. I don't think that got to him. I'll be honest.
0: You never
1: with you.
0: Know. You never know. Of course, on top of that, though, we talked about it last time they came through here. Now, it was a very, very long time ago.
1: 2009?
0: A very, very long time ago. With Alter Bridge, it was a very poor selling show.
1: Yeah, you idiots.
0: I was there, and it felt like there were like 60 other people at that concert. And I think that's something that maybe sometimes people remember. And I also remember it was an October date. There were like 19 other shows happening around that, and it was on a Sunday, and it was one of those shows that was like, somebody's going to take the hit with all these shows coming into town. And at that particular point, it was Alter Bridge's time at that particular time here in the Treasure Valley. And I don't know. Again, that's me just jumping to conclusions. But I would imagine, like, when you're selling out places everywhere and then there's 60 people in one place, it may stick in your mind as to this is a place that maybe isn't such a fan of what we do. But I would tend to disagree. I think they would do much, much better if they were to come through town.
1: Probably have more songs playing, too.
0: Yeah, I think they'd have at least 90 people in there now.
1: Yeah, exactly. Well, I'll tell you this. Slash, I love you continuing this version of your guitar skills. Not so much the blues stuff that you put out. It was cool and all, but I dig the riffs in this one.
0: They stick to the rock, is that what you're telling
1: me? Yeah.
0: Morning After with Nick and Big J. Some important stuff on the way next on The X.
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5: Stall eastbound I-84 after Meridian. Tap on the brakes eastbound on the freeway passing Garrity and work on I-84 west of Black Cat Road. Slow pockets building on Chinden between 11th and Linder. Watch for construction on Chinden northwest of Curtis between 43rd and 44th. And some slowing west of the freeway on Karcher. We've got the lane closures for the work between Midway and Middleton Roads. That's your latest traffic. I'm Danny Christos.
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1: Big J here. 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

0: But if I were to take you back to 2015, 2016, Big J, even though it's kind of hard to imagine, we still were not using cash all that much. You know, about 44% of our orders 10 years ago were using cash. You know what I mean? Yeah. It was still something that was prevalent in our society. Fast forward to 2026. Now, about 9 to 10% of purchases are cash. We're mostly a cashless society, according to the Pew Research Center. Now, meanwhile, 42% of Americans say they never use cash. Like, it's just not something that they ever come in contact with anymore. Obviously, credit and debit cards have filled the gap. 34% of people have those and use those on a regular basis, making them the most used credit payment method. Cash now accounts for basically about 10% of all transactions. For in-person purchases, 78% of Americans are now using their card almost exclusively. Notably, 70% of cash purchases are made by people who would actually prefer paying another way. So usually we're begrudgingly paying cash for something because it's like a cash-only kind of thing. You know what I mean?
1: Yes.
0: And so that's part of it as well. But, I mean, I will fully cop to this. I mean, the only reason I have, like, cash in my wallet at any given point is in case I need to tip somebody for whatever reason.
1: Or you lost a bet.
0: Even then.
1: Pretty rare, but.
0: Right. I don't lose bets. And so it becomes a bit of an issue when I run into a cash-only kind of place. But this is the way we are, Big J. We're like a card-based society at this point.
1: When I come in contact with a cash or a cash place only, I'm like, I just walk away. I'm like, I don't got any cash.
0: It doesn't happen very often, I would imagine, right?
1: No.
0: Yeah. Like I said, like the last time I used cash was X-Fest because I was tipping the bartender. That's when I use cash in a tipping situation. And the only reason I had cash, strangely enough, is because I was at an event the night before where I needed to tip somebody. And it was like, oh, okay, I need this particular type of thing. I should take 20 out when I go to the grocery store or whatever and get cash back. That's how I think. And now I have, I think, $3 in my wallet. And that's the way it goes. So it's just weird to be in a full-on cashless society almost, although we all saw this coming. You know what I mean?
1: Yeah.
0: Convenience is king. Truly is. Big J, conference play is here. How do you feel about it, my friend?
1: Hut, hut.
0: The Boise State Broncos taking on Utah State in their first ever Pac-12 conference game at Albertson Stadium on Saturday. Kickoff 5:30 p.m. You can watch it on the CBS Sports Network. The game is sold out. They're coming off of a nice blowout win on the road against the Western Michigan the Broncos, Big J. And, of course, the Boise State Broncos are on a pretty significant winning streak as well. In Albertson Stadium, the Broncos have won 22 of their last 23 conference openers. They have not lost since in 2015 against the Aggies. So they're on a 10-game winning streak as well against Utah State. Big J, for the love of God, we need your final score prediction.
1: Yeah, let's disrespect the Aggies. Let's go Broncos 48, Aggies 20.
0: All right. Let's see how it goes. Big J likes the Broncos to win big on the blue, and hopefully that's the case.
1: Let's do some cow tipping.
0: Seems like everything that that Reacher touches turns to gold. Amazon has decided to renew the spinoff Neegly for a second season. The recent debut attracted 40 million viewers within its 13 days. Here's how disconnected I am. I didn't even know this thing premiered.
1: I swore I told you this.
0: No, we talked about Reacher. I don't remember talking about Neegly.
1: You would ask me, and I was like, I'm going to wait till all of them. The first one was September 12th, and I think now it's pretty close to probably being having all the episodes out. So.
0: It is the fourth most viewed original series launch ever for Amazon. Maria Stan returns as Frances Neegly, a former armor protege of Jack Reacher, turned private investigator, so she's doing some cases of her own, Big J. And wouldn't mind it if Reacher popped up every now and again, right?
1: Yeah, well, the really interesting thing about this is you know, the first four seasons, well, all the seasons of Reacher are all based off of one particular book. And so you have that. Neely doesn't have a book. She's a character in several of the books, a reoccurring character, but it's not in every book. And so this is kind of unique territory that at some point, if they keep continuing, I mean, they announced also season six of Reacher is happening. Will they venture away from the books and start doing original stuff with Reacher like they're doing with Neely? Obviously, this has been very successful.
0: How many Reacher books are there?

0: 26, 27?
1: Okay, so they've got a few seasons.
0: So they don't have to if they don't want to. Right, but, you know, there are people who are complaining, like, oh, you know, there's not really... they've inserted some reoccurring characters into the seasons, but that's not how the books are.
1: Right, generally. It's like different adventures with different people. And pretty much, Neely's the only one that shows up from time to time, right?
2: Yeah.
1: And so I would prefer they stuck to the books and it's like a different kind of adventure every time.
0: As long as and Neely's character is awesome though. So way worthy of having this action happening around that character for sure.
1: So you're proud of her.
0: Very proud.
1: Morning After with Nick and Big J. There's your important stuff. We're going to go to hell next on the X.
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3: We are headed to Indianapolis, Indiana for today's We're Going to Hell story. Now, I want to preface this by saying there's a lot of terrible, awful decisions that are involved in this particular story.
4: Oh, no.
3: But on the other hand, it's like, come on. So we're going to start in a store called Once Upon a Child, Big J. It's right there on 86th Street in Indianapolis, right?
4: Ooh, Once Upon a Child.
3: Now, Once Upon a Child is one of those stores that is pretty popular if you have a younger kid. It's got a bunch of resale stuff, right? Like, they buy clothes from you when your baby outgrows them, and they buy toys and stuff, and it's kind of like an upper-end thrift store for kids, right?
4: Yeah.
3: There's a couple of those stores like this around here in the Treasure Valley. You plop on in there, you can get some easy cash for some clothes, or if you're looking for some nice, like, clothes for your kid, you could pop on in there as well. But it's mostly for babies and toddlers, right?
4: Yeah.
3: So in walks 21-year-old Tanya Stanton with her toddler to sell some clothes at this Once Upon a Child store, right? What?
4: I mean, I'm kind of guessing what's happening here. Like,
3: okay, where do you think it's going?
4: She tries to sell the baby as well as the clothes?
3: No, it's not that dark.
4: Okay.
3: It's
4: damn
3: not
4: it.
3: That. How much
4: hey,
3: do you want to eat?
4: Listen, we're going to hell, man.
3: The kid is a toddler, right? It can walk around. It can do things. And it finds, what I'm gathering from the surveillance footage that I've seen, it looks like it's kind of like a very small version of a Power Wheels. You remember Power Wheels, Big J?
4: Oh, absolutely.
3: Pow, pow, power makes you go?
4: Yeah.
3: And so it's like an automated kind of like a small little car that kids can drive around in, right? Made for toddlers. And so this kid sees one that's kind of by the cash register and makes a beeline for it, right? While the mom is at the counter kind of laying out all these clothes that she's trying to sell. So the kid gets in the vehicle and starts to drive around a little bit. And that's when the employee turns to Tanya and says, hey, listen, you're going to have to take your kid off that toy. It's against store policy for children to play with the toys in store. And Stanton said, Okay. Like, she thought it was like a joke, right? Like, mm-hmm. It's a toy store. What are you talking about? Kids can't touch the toys. I guess is kind of what she's thinking. And so the employee said that Tanya still let her kid play on the car toy. And the employee said, hey, listen, it's against store policy to have your kids on the toys in the store. And that is when Stan allegedly pulled out a large black handgun from her purse and put it into her land. Like, now, court documents then detail that she poked an employee in the face with her finger while making threats about shooting up the place. She says, we can fight about it. You can tell my kid to get off my car, that car, or we can get down. I can use this gun right here, too. The employee said that Stan continued to make threats and became angry, eventually pulling the handgun out of her leggings, pointing it at the direction of several employees in the store. She then reportedly encouraged her child to keep playing on the toy and showed the kid how the toy worked so that the toddler could have fun. After that, she put the gun back in her leggings, picked her kid up, and left the store. Surveillance footage caught the whole kind of incident go down, including Tanya driving away in her Jeep Patriot. Big J, police were eventually able to identify her as the suspect. She now has 2 felony arrest warrants out for her because of the gun she pulled in the store Once Upon a Child. Now, there's lots of things wrong here, but I also would have to say I have a fundamental issue with a toy store saying the kids can't play with toys.
4: Yeah. Also, this kid gonna need a lot of therapy.
3: Yes. Tons of couch time.
4: Let's get that kid some help.
3: For Tanya's toddler. Watch mommy pull a gun in the store.
4: That's not conflict resolution.
3: No. Although technically, she did get what she wanted out of the deal. But a reminder, that's not how you're supposed to settle these things.
4: No. My favorite part is her then showing the kid how to use the toy better.
3: Right. Well, the gun is probably on the employees.
4: Well, everybody is like, oh.
3: Here's how you speed up, honey. This is how you turn. I want you to play the hell out of that toy. You understand me?
4: Yeah, you show Once Upon a Kid what's up.
3: Once Upon a Child.
4: Whatever.
3: So, a reminder, do not pull a gun on anybody. Certainly not in a toy store or kid's store. Not okay. Morning After with Nick and Big J. There's your We're Going to Hell story. We're going to celebrate spooky season next on The X.
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6: Eastbound traffic slows on the freeway between 10 Mile and Locust Grove Road. We have work on I-84 west of Black Cat Road. Slow pockets continue building on Chinden between 11th and Linder. Watch for work northwest of Curtis between 43rd and 44th. McMillan Road closed east of Star Road in Meridian for sewer work through next month. In lane closures both directions on Karcher, we have work between Midway and Middleton Roads with slowing west of the freeway right now. That's your latest traffic. I'm Danny Christos.
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14: Liv from The X here. Picture this. I'm on a two-lane highway making a left turn. 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

0: That is Pearl Jam. That is Daughter here on The Morning After with Nick and Big J. Big J, you can deny a lot of things, but not the fact that it is October. You understand? And that means Halloween is right around the corner and people are getting into it. People, Big J, and brands are getting into it as well.
1: Yeah, they should.
0: I think if you and I were to sit down and do like a ranking of frozen pizza, there is one that would be at or near the top of both of our lists, Big J. And that's Tombstone Pizza.
1: Yeah, Tombstone.
0: We happen to both enjoy it. It also happens to be one of the more, you know, affordable ones out there for you to enjoy. But I may have to boycott Tombstone Pizza, Big J.
1: Oh, no, what happened?
0: For its crimes against my people. Because they...
1: Wisconsin people?
0: No, my Italians. Because hey. they are doing something to pizza that should not be done. And
1: pineapple?
0: They're doing it in the name of Halloween. Worse than pineapple, Big J.
1: No, they're not putting candy corn on pizza.
0: They're putting candy corn on pizza.
1: Tombstone God, I pizza. Wanted to swear right there.
0: Tombstone cool. Pizza is making a limited edition candy corn pizza kits. It's available in pepperoni and five cheese varieties. So essentially each kit is your traditional Tombstone pizza, pepperoni or five cheese. And then it's got several packets of candy corn that you can place on top of your pizza to put as much Halloween sweetness on it as you dare. And if you dare, friends, shame on you and a pox upon you for what you have done to that pizza. Tombstone is calling it their trick-or-treat combo. Well, I call it a crime. Their special kits go on sale in limited online-only drops beginning today, and then October 9th, and then October 23rd, while supplies last, and the candy corn extra is only $1.31, so they're making it affordable, but that's still more money than you should ever spend on candy corn in your life.
1: Yeah.
0: I don't understand the appeal. I don't understand the idea behind it. I think the idea is just to make it as gross as possible so that they can stand out. But none of this should be attempted nor tried.
1: Yeah.
0: It's not okay.
1: Yeah, that's like that should be something like in a new Saw movie they torture somebody with.
0: It certainly is a psychopathic test. If you do this, there's something wrong with your brain. I don't understand. I don't know why they would do it. It seems like it's just they're trying to be offensive, and it's working. I am offended. I don't like it. Now, I already don't like candy corn, so that's part of the problem. But just any kind of candy on pizza is not... Oh, it doesn't make sense.
1: Yeah,
0: because
1: no,
0: it's a dessert pizza, and that's a different kind of structure altogether.
1: They're mixing it with pepperoni.
0: They're pepperoni
1: stuff
0: and cheese. Yes,
1: yeah.
0: Exactly right. Exactly right. And I, from what I can gather from the pictures, it's not like you put the candy corn on the pizza and then you bake it. It's like you're supposed to sprinkle the candy corn on top of the completed and cooked pizza, and that's how you're supposed to eat the candy corn, which seems...
1: disgusting.
0: Right. All of it is wrong. None of this thing should exist. But we've talked about this before. These brands create monstrosities for lots of reasons. Number one, you're like, oh, I got to get the stupid candy corn pizza, right? Because that's a thing, and I got to take pictures of it and put it on my social media to prove that I did it. And then the other thing is they just want to do something that's essentially a crime against humanity,
1: yeah,
0: and then get credit for it and get us talking about it, which it worked. But say what? I'm not going to buy their stuff for a while, Big Jim. Very upset at Tombstone. Very
1: Nick,
0: upset.
1: If we were not in the age of inflation, $5 a gallon of gasoline, I would buy that and just immediately throw it in the trash just to feel good about like I did something to help humanity.
0: You fought back in your own little way.
1: Yeah.
0: Got it. But yes, it's a thing that exists, even though it should not. They're tampering in God's domain, Big J, and I don't like it.
1: Stay out of it!
0: Get out of there. Leave the pizza alone. It's doing just fine without your candy corn.
1: Hey!
0: Morning After with Nick.
1: Put a hit out on him.
0: And Big J, there's your pizza update. We got some important stuff next on the X.
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5: Eastbound traffic slows on the freeway between 10 Mile and Locust Grove Road. We have work on I-84 west of Black Cat Road. Slow pockets continue building on Chinden between 11th and Linder. Watch for work northwest of Curtis between 43rd and 44th. McMillan Road closed east of Star Road in Meridian for sewer work through through next month. In lane closures both directions on Karcher, we have work between Midway and Middleton roads with slowing west of the freeway right now. That's your latest traffic. I'm Danny Christos.
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1: Big J, you're familiar with the term social media influencer, yes?
2: Yeah.
1: Can I ask you a question about them?
2: Sure.
1: Do you think that is a legitimate career?
2: Well, yeah. I mean, it is, I feel. Because there's cause and effect. There are people who are pretty good at it, and they help sell a lot of stuff and do a lot of stuff. But I don't think it's very... It's hard, man. Very unsustainable. Just all the work that goes into it.
1: Yeah. Anybody can get relevant for a little bit of time. It's staying there and staying on top of the mountain that becomes difficult,
2: it's
1: right?
2: It's no different than being a professional athlete or radio personality or anybody who's in a career that's hard to get into. And then hard to sustain, to be able to stay there and be able to do it. It's a ton of work, man.
1: You're saying like doing like a morning show day in, day out for 19 years is like a...
2: hard work?
1: A tough gig?
2: Yeah.
1: And the fact that people do it and continue to do it and considered okay at it, that they should be considered top of the class?
2: Just okay? What are you talking about? They were pretty damn good. State of Idaho feels so as well.
1: Right. State of Alaska, to be fair.
2: Well.
1: Big J, a survey of U.S. adults. You're in the minority, my friends. Only 32% of Americans believe that social media qualifies as a legitimate career. 52% of Americans say that's not the case. And 16% of us are like, why are you asking me this question? Leave me alone.
2: You're the one following them, idiot.
1: One in three Americans.

0: I don't know.
1: So
0: if I had a million followers overnight.
1: You gave me parameters. I answered your parameters.
0: Yeah,
1: and your answer was, I don't know.
0: I'm contemplating it because, I mean, like, you can do a lot with a million followers.
1: Yes, you can.
0: You can make a lot of money with a
1: million. Sure.
0: You can make a lot of money without half of that in the social media world.
1: Yeah,
0: it's a science. You have to know how to do it. That's why people are going to school for it.
1: Mm-hmm. And so, what are your thoughts overall? Would you do it?
0: Yeah.
1: Okay. You take the million over the job that you currently have.
0: Oh, I don't know about that. There's no reason I couldn't do both. So
1: I know, but in this case,
0: I'm not
1: going to
0: trade in my dream job that I've been living for the last 27 years for that.
1: Okay, then we have our answer. Took us a while though.
0: Until I get fired.
1: Almost everybody loves a good happy hour, Big J. And the people that run Tennessee's Neyland Stadium did one last weekend, opening the doors 3 hours early and offered half price drinks. Because they wanted to get people into the stadium super early because the president was there last weekend and security was bonkers and was going to take forever and a day to get into the stadium. So they're like, come early, avoid all that BS and get in here and, half price drinks on us. It was such a huge success, Big J, that Tennessee has said we're going to do it for the rest of the season. And not just half price drinks for the first hour. All concessions will also be half price drinks, half price for the entire pregame party. So they want you to come in and get hammered before the big Tennessee games, Big J. That's what they want to get done. They realize people like to drink when they go to a football game, dude. And isn't that crazy?
0: Yeah.
1: So I'm sure that will be an extra route. Lots of Rocky Top will be played at that particular pregame party, I assure you. Big J, Bradley Cooper is decided to go big time in Hollywood. He is a 12-time Oscar nominee, but still hasn't quite gotten the job done. And so now he's like, listen, I do okay in Guardians. Maybe I'll go back to the huge blockbusters and see what happens. Because as you know, he is currently working on a movie he is writing directing, which is a Ocean's 11 kind of prequel that they are filming currently over in Europe. And after that, he is headed to G.I. Joe. He is going to take on the role of Duke.
0: G.I. Joe.
1: That was Dennis Quaid in the other movies. Bradley Cooper is there. Now, this is the one that's going to be like straight up goofy because Danny McBride is co-wrote the screenplay and is directing the film. And this is the one where they kind of tied in at the last Transformers movie that the Transformers and G.I. Joe universes are combined. And so this is like a coupling of those two things.
0: No, this is not going to be that.
1: It's not.
0: No, they stated that is not. They have abandoned that. That
1: what
0: is
1: the
0: not
1: going
0: to be happening.
1: Then why did they tease it at the end of the last one?
0: Because that was probably their plan. And they're like, and I think they were like, that's really stupid. Let's try to bring this back and make G.I. Joe a thing.
1: They probably want to take that more down the serious lane. And this one's appearing to be just a straight up comedy, goofy kind of thing.
0: Well, I mean, we can assume that because Danny McBride, but he also can do dramatic stuff.
1: Oh, okay.
0: So who knows? We really don't know the temperature of what this is going to be.
1: I guess.
0: It would make sense for it to be a little fun because of the basis. It's G.I. Joe, but...
1: trying to think what the dramatic thing that Danny McBride did that you're thinking of.
0: I think The Righteous Gemstones, while funny,
1: what?
0: I mean, it's talking about a very serious thing and making the fun hell out of it.
1: Yes, I think it's a straight-up comedy. I don't know if there's any drama in there at all, considering the characters involved in that show.
0: Agree to disagree.
1: Morning After with Nick and Big J. There's your important stuff. Your pop culture smackdown next on the X-Rocks.
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4: We are working on a stall eastbound I-84, partially blocking the off-ramp to Meridian, exit 44. Just past there, another disabled vehicle eastbound before Locust Grove Road, and work on I-84 west of Black Cat Road. Eastbound Chinden, just a 9-minute delay this morning between Caldwell and downtown Boise. Watch for construction on Chinden northwest of Curtis between 43rd and 44th. McMillan Road closed east of Star Road in Meridian for sewer work through next month. That's your latest traffic. I'm Danny Christos.
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0: Culture Smackdown. On the morning after with Nick and Big J.
1: Yeah, and we got a show tonight at the Revolution Concert House and Event Center, folks. Filter coming into town, going to throw down some industrial music. It's fun. And Motorflower opening up, so some local action. We'll get all of these, pair of tickets here to you for free. You just got a BBA Pop Culture Smackdown, and I think today it'll be pretty easy.
2: Big J's under the weather, and we'll see how it goes.
1: I'm fighting it.
2: Fighting through it, though. So, if you'd like tickets to Filter tonight, 208-287-1003 is the number that you need to call in order to take on Big J in a game of popular culture. You're going to have to know something about movies, Big J. You're going to have to know something about music in order to claim these particular tickets. Not you necessarily, but in order for you to prevent somebody from claiming these particular tickets. So, right. I wish you the luck, Big J. All the luck in the world. Hello, the X.
3: Hi.
2: Hi, who's this?
3: Denise.
2: All right, Denise, you're up first. Denise, in the 2008 film The Dark Knight, who collected an Academy Award for his portrayal of the Joker?
3: He died.
2: Yeah. Yeah, he sure did.
3: River Phoenix.
1: It's not River Phoenix. I mean, good guess.
2: Yeah.
1: I mean, he died.
2: Yes, he did. But unfortunately, not the answer we're looking for. Hello, the X. You there?
3: Yeah.
2: Yeah, beautiful. We need to know what actor won an Academy Award for his portrayal of the Joker in the 2008 film The Dark Knight?
3: Heath Ledger.
2: That is correct.
4: Right.
2: It is Heath Ledger. Big J, in the world of music, what was the real first name of rock star Prince? Guitar virtuoso.
1: I'm going to go with Larry.
2: Wrong.
1: Larry Prince.
2: Larry Prince Jr.? No.
1: The third.
2: That is not correct. You win no matter what, ma'am. Do you happen to know the answer?
3: I don't. I'm sorry.
2: It was a trick question, Big J. His real name is Prince.
1: Right. Well, I know.
2: That wasn't a stage name, dude.
1: Oh.
2: That's his name.
1: Government name?
2: Yeah. Given to him by his own mother. Prince.
1: Okay.
2: Congratulations. Tickets to Filter are yours. Hold on tight. We'll get some information from you. Make sure you're good to go. And we're going to talk Comedy Lounge next on the X Rocks.
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8: We are working on a stall eastbound I-84, partially blocking the off-ramp to Meridian, exit 44. Just past there, another disabled vehicle eastbound before Locust Grove Road. And work on I-84 west of Black Cat Road. Eastbound Chinden, just a 9-minute delay this morning between Caldwell and downtown Boise. Watch for construction on Chinden northwest of Curtis between 43rd and 44th. McMillan Road closed east of Star Road in Meridian for sewer work through next month. That's your latest traffic. I'm Danny Christos.
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0: the latest from the Foo Fighters. That is Window here on The Morning After with Nick and Big J. It is Friday. We need to make some plans for your weekend, so it is time for us to visit with one of our favorite people, Jen Adams, back in studio. Hi, Jen.
1: I still can't figure out why that's true, but thank you.
0: Really? You don't know why we like you? We're huge fans. We love everything that you do.
1: Okay,
2: pretty fun. Thanks. I think it's been great.
0: Yeah.
1: Fantastic. All right. Well, you guys only see me for 10 minutes out of the 24
0: that's
1: hours
0: why.
1: Of the day, so. And apparently, that's the amount of time that it takes, and no more, for me to be your favorite person. So,
0: yeah, I don't ask much
1: on
0: you.
1: I only hang out with people 10 minutes at a time.
0: Well, you're good at it. So,
1: thank you.
0: What's going on this weekend at the Old Comedy Lounge?
1: Yes. So we have a fantastic show this weekend, and it's gotten the seal of approval from my business partner, Brian Lee, who, as you know, is decades into comedy, and he does not mince words when it comes to it. And last night, he texted me, and he said, those mm-mms are real damn fun. So yeah, I had to said, see, I'm not going to curse on the air.
0: Thank you.
1: So he doesn't hand out those kind of compliments lightly. So he was very excited by the show. So I'm going to get to see these guys tonight. So it's Patrick Garrity, Luke Swanson, right? Last name. So Patrick brought a feature with him, which is always fantastic because it's better for the club owner to see somebody live. I mean, you can get a sense from the video and you can know what good writing is, but when you can feel somebody's energy in the room and see how they handle a room, you know, live, it's incredible. So, great things were already said about you, so I'm excited about tonight. And the show's tonight at 7 and then tomorrow at 7 as well. So, come out and see some comedy.
0: Yeah, loungeboise.com is where you can grab some tickets. Patrick, Luke, thank you guys for coming in. We appreciate you.
3: No, thanks so much for having us, man.
0: Talk to us a little bit about this tour that you're on, because it got a unique name, but it stands behind it, right?
3: Yeah, so it's called the Neverending Tour. I've been doing comedy for about 26 years, but since 2010, I've been doing it with no residence. Like, I don't really live anywhere. I just tour nonstop. So I'll stay at your house, is what I'm saying to you guys. I'm a good house guest. So yeah, I just tour nonstop all around the country all year long. Luke, I stay with him in the Midwest. His girlfriend is nice enough to let me have the spare bedroom, and then, you know, soup season's coming up. I'm excited about
0: heck
3: that.
0: Yeah. So, you know. And everywhere else, it's just wherever you may lay your head that night.
3: Air
0: huh?
3: mattresses, futons,
0: wow.
3: Whatever. Sometimes you guys sleep in your car a little bit. It, you know, it comes with the territory, but I love it. You know, it's like the question I get the most is like, oh, where's your favorite place to go? I'm like, oh, I just try to meet awesome people everywhere I go. That way, everywhere I go is awesome, you know?
0: So yeah.
3: It's more about the people, you know?
0: Yeah.
3: So, yeah.
0: Was that done through choice or by necessity?
1: Did you accidentally become homeless and then stay that way?
3: I prefer vagabond. I think it sounds like it's my choice.
1: My favorite term
2: sounds like
1: still is hobo.
3: Hobo? Yeah.
1: I still love that term.
3: God, me and Luke were driving through, I think it was somewhere in Florida, and then the high school's mascot were the hobos.
0: Okay.
3: Wow. I was like,
0: pretty cool.
3: Their high school.
2: If you were to miss a show, would that be like ending a Snapchat streak? Like, it would ruin your life?
3: Oh, I don't miss shows. Yeah.
1: Are you saying he's like the Lou Gehrig of,
3: yeah.
1: comedy?
3: No, that's in the future. I'll be the Lou Gehrig. Right now, I'm the Cal Ripken.
0: Streak is still going, of course.
3: Still going.
0: You know, and you're driving around in the car. First car, has this been through hell and back with you? Or?
3: So as I say, like, I just don't live anywhere because this doesn't make sense for me to pay rent if I'm only going to be at a certain place. Like,
0: right.
3: You know,
0: oh,
1: I get it.
3: In this car, man, I've been through a lot of cars. The original one was a 94 Honda Accord stick shift. And this thing, I swear to God, like the way I came up with the idea, so I let everybody sign my car after the show. And this one was like, it was like it knew I was trying to get rid of it. Like anytime I got a little bit of money, say it was like distributor cap, you know, something like that. You know, it was the worst. And then I was like, this thing is worth like $500. And it just kind of, I was like, oh, what if I had people sign? That'd be cool. And then it went from me, like anytime I had to get a repair, it was like, oh, you piece of crap. And I was like, come on, baby.
0: Yeah.
3: You know, and then I totaled it and I hit a deer. And then I was staying with Luke at the time and he thought I was in another state. I had left like 3 hours. I was gone and I was right down the street because I was unconscious. Like I woke up.
4: Oh my God!
3: Yeah, yeah, yeah.
4: In a car wreck a mile from my house, and called me 2 hours later. I thought he'd made it so far.
0: Yeah,
4: and he made it down the street. He'd hit.
3: Yeah.
4: Hit a ditch. Rolled
2: you
4: the
2: really
4: car.
2: Live in the Midwest, bro.
4: I live in Iowa.
3: It's corn. It's nothing but corn. So I hit him up, and then
4: luckily there's no trees, so he didn't hit anything.
0: Good.
4: There
0: was
4: nothing but crop circles.
3: Yeah, he's super awesome friend, and he comes and gets. He's like, "Where are you?" And I'm like, "There's blood just coming down," you know, and I'm like, I have a concussion, so I'm throwing up. And then And then I finally find a street size. He comes and gets me. And at that time, this was years ago, I was staying with his parents. And then I felt so bad for his dad. He's like, oh, finally, he's gone. And then he comes back, and I'm just like covered in blood. I'm like, I'm staying a little bit longer, buddy. You know, it's just like, oh.
2: You should be a comedian.
3: You have to feed this guy for another week.
0: Yeah, that's right. That's right. But I mean, you know, you've gone all over the place, I imagine. Has it taken you to other countries? Have you gone up to Canada and stuff as well?
3: Yeah. So, okay. So actually, yeah, Canada. I had to sneak into Canada.
1: They a lot of Americans seem to want to do that.
3: So this is years and years ago. I got arrested. I'll tell you how I got arrested first. I was like 2 years into my career. I was real young and cocky, and I was coming home from a show, and it was really late at night. And then the cops, I saw the lights behind me, but they were really, really far behind me. And I was like, and I saw this turn. I just turned into this neighborhood, and there was a driveway. So I turned into the driveway. And then the cop goes right by me, and I'm like doing a little victory dance, like, I did it. And then, but the car's in neutral, not in park. So I started sliding back down the drive. So I hit the lights, and I hit the brake, and the brake lights are like, here he is. And the cop comes back, and I'm like, oh man. And he's mad. He's like, what the F are you doing? And I roll down the window, and I'm like, so I try to make a joke. I go, now I count, you go hide. And he goes, get out of the car. So I got arrested.
2: Well done.
3: Yeah. So then fast forward like 12 years later, I'm trying to get into Canada, and she's like, yo, you were a criminal. You have to send this paperwork, and they have to sign it by a judge and have it faxed back. I'm like, it's 3 hours ahead over there. I was like, she goes, not my problem. Then I have to sign a piece of paper. Patrick Garrity acknowledge I'm a piece of, and then I sign it, and then they kick me back out. So I call the booker. I'm like, hey man, we got a problem. I was like, they're not letting me in. And he's like, oh no. There's another port like 25 minutes down the road. Just go to that one. I go, yeah, don't they got the internet? Like, aren't they going to just see that I was over here this week? No, man, you'll be fine. So fast forward to that one. She makes me take off my belt, empty my pockets, and then really chastises me. What I'm doing is port hopping, and I could be banned from Canada. And she's just really laying into me, you know. And then I sign another piece of paper. I, Patrick Garrity, acknowledge I'm a piece of crap. And then I got to come out. So I call him again. And soon, if I cross the border, it's still an hour for me to drive.
0: Right.
3: Like, of course. And now it's like 6 o'clock. Show's at 8, you know. And I'm like, strike two? And then he's like, now he's panicking. He's like, oh, dude, I think I might need to get a replacement in. I was like, I go, give me 30 minutes. Just give me 30 minutes. And he's like, all right, man, you do what you got to do. I'm like, all right. So now I'm just driving. It's just woods and farm. And then I find this casino, and then I wrap around. Now there it is. It's like, here's America and here's Canada. Uh-huh. And the only thing separating is a ditch. And I'm driving this Toyota Camry, and I'm just like, my heart's pounding. The sun's setting, and I'm like, and I'm like, okay, just do it, just go. And then I, every time I get the nerve to do it, I'd see headlights coming. I'm like, okay. And I had to reset. And then finally I was like, it'll be a funny story either way.
0: Yeah.
3: You know, and I just hit the ditch. It was like the Dukes of Hazzard, like, he's like, will he make it to the gig on time? You know, like, and then I hit him fishtailing, and I was just like, yeah. And then I called the guy. I'm like, I'll be there in 35 minutes. He's like, what?
0: Yeah.
3: He's like, how did you? I go, I can't talk. I'm roaming. You know? So then, so I made it to the gig. And then, his name's Steve McGowan. Shout out to Steve McGowan. And then, I had one of those dashboard GPSs.
0: Uh-huh.
3: But as soon as I crossed into Canada, it was like, I don't, you know. Yeah. So I had to use my phone, which cost me $100 because I had to still use my phone, like charge.
0: Yeah.
3: So then I had to use my phone to get to the gig. And then as soon as I got there, I turned the phone off. So Saturday comes, and I'm like, hey, Steve, you got to drive me back to the border. So I had to sneak back because I didn't know if they were going to, you know.
0: Of course.
3: But apparently they said I could have just gone. I was like, I don't want to risk.
0: Of course.
3: You know. So I go, dude, you got to drive me. He's like, oh, man, I was going to talk to this girl. And then I didn't even realize I said this to him until like the next time I went out there. But apparently I looked at him. I go, hey, Steve, do you want to hear about the story, or do you want to be part of the story?
0: So I was like,
3: I want to be part of the story.
0: Then
3: take me to the border, dude. I can't turn my phone on to lose another $100 of Canadian money. You know. So then, and then I jumped the ditch back in.
0: You did.
3: I got back into America.
2: Look at you. You're a comedy hero, bro.
1: That story is really about. It's about the priorities of a comedian.
0: Yeah.
3: Seriously, I had $80 in my bank account, dude. When I was like, I have to get this.
0: Yeah.
3: I have to see what happens.
0: Gas money to get me to my next gig.
3: And the best part was, after I got back to America, my dad calls me, and he's like, hey, you know, he's from Boston. He's like, hey, buddy, how'd the show go? I go, yeah, they didn't let me in. He goes, what? I go, remember when I got arrested, like, almost 15 years ago? He's like, they wouldn't let you go. What'd you do? I go, I jumped a ditch and I got in there and I just snuck into Canada. He goes, I hear him on the other. It sounded like I scored a touchdown in the Super Bowl. Yeah. He's like, way to be a Garrity.
0: That is awesome.
3: Yeah, it was just like, cheer me on.
0: Patrick Garrity is at the Comedy Lounge both tonight and tomorrow night. 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We certainly encourage you to go check that out. We want people to follow you as well on the socials. What's the best place to do that, Patrick?
3: I need the most help on Instagram. I'm PG Road Dog on Instagram. And then just my regular name, Patrick Garrity on Facebook, G-A-R-R-I-T-Y.
0: Follow along, grab your tickets. Luke, same as you. How can people find you online, my friend?
4: Yeah, find me on Instagram, Luke Swans, LukeSwans. And this is a great weekend to laugh, man. It feels good to laugh. Come do it.
0: Hell yeah. Go check out the show. 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Jen, as always, thank you for coming in. We appreciate
1: you. Guys.
0: We'll see you next week. Thank you guys for coming in. We appreciate you, man.
3: Thank you guys so much for having us, man.
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7: Stall eastbound I-84, partially blocking the off-ramp to Meridian, exit 44, then a second disabled vehicle just before Locust Grove Road. One slow stretch eastbound passing Eagle. Watch for a stall reported there as well. Work on I-84 west of Black Cat Road. Eastbound Chinden slow pockets remain between Canada and Cloverdale. And police have a crash eastbound on Cherry Lane at Black Cat Road. Have a safe drive this morning. That's your latest traffic. I'm Danny Christos.
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1: We ain't going anywhere.

0: 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Really? 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
1: Your headlines are as follows, Big J. You can't do that. That tracks and par for the course. You can't do that. An Iowa substitute teacher found themselves fired after offering up students extra credit if they were willing to donate to her personal GoFundMe page. Stephanie Mullally worked for the Clinton Community School District until her dismissal in May for ethics policy violations. She created a GoFundMe targeting $1,800 to fund a July 2026 trip to Ecuador for a medical mission with her husband. Mullally told students that, hey, you want to learn a little extra to get credit? Throw me a fifsky or, you know, 20 bucks or whatever. Some students contributed, prompting the district to act. Administrative law judge Dwayne Golden later denied her unemployment benefits, citing willful or wanton disregard of district interests. She ultimately received $140 across six donations, ranging from $5 to $50 from students, and gave them extra credit for it. Big J, would you have taken advantage when you were in high school of this deal?
2: I would have donated.
1: Give me better grade for donate.
2: Would have donated, but I wouldn't have. Shouldn't ask for that. You shouldn't have said extra credit. Just, you know. But I guess that's probably illegal, too, now.
1: What is that?
2: For a teacher to ask for money for a missionary trip.
1: Probably, from her students. I would guess. Yeah. I don't know if it's illegal. There's definitely ethics violations there.
2: Yeah.
1: That are part
2: there's
1: of the
2: an
1: problem.
2: Exchange of services there. That's kind of weird.
1: Yeah. And it sounds like it was a teacher's idea to give them extra credit. And that's where it starts to get even.
2: She was all excited about fundraising.
1: Right.
2: Hey, I've been there.
1: Right.
2: Right.
1: But more for different reasons. And so, yeah, you can't do that. Not allowed. That tracks or par for the course?
2: Par for the course.
1: You know it's Florida story when the alleged weapon, it has a cup holder and room for golf clubs, Big J. But police in Winter Springs say a man is facing felony aggravated assault charges after allegedly using his golf cart to intimidate a neighbor during a dispute that had reportedly been going on for about 10 years. The neighbor called 911. The man repeatedly drove the car close to him, veering away at the last moment just to make a statement. When officers arrived, the subject admitted to driving close to the neighbor after an argument, but he never hit him. Police also discovered he allegedly did not have a valid driver's license, which is required, Big J, to navigate a golf cart on roads.
2: Oh.
1: So that's a thing. Officers arrested him on suspicion of assault with a deadly weapon because they thought that he was going after the neighbor. So you can't try to run somebody down with a golf cart, Big J. That's not okay.
2: Nope.
1: That is essentially another vehicle. Now, probably wouldn't do the damage or it would, you know, it would go, if you got run over by a golf cart, it would probably go a lot slower and be pretty sucky, right?
2: Yeah. I don't think it would kill you, though.
1: No.
2: Unless you hit your head splat onto the concrete.
1: Break a couple things for sure, maybe dislocate something or so. But I'm not encouraging anybody to do it or make that clear.
2: Yeah, don't test it out.
1: Wrap it up with that, Trax. A 24-year-old woman was arrested Sunday night after a bizarre confrontation outside a Waffle House, Big J. Cheyenne Nadeau approached a stranger in the plaza parking lot, demanding that she wanted to fight them. Now, the guy told deputies that he didn't know this woman, never met her before. He'd been walking from a nearby bank when she confronted him. She allegedly threatened to hit him, advanced with balled fists, lifted her dress to expose her genitals like you do in all fights, and then made sexual remarks as well. The victim backed away and called law enforcement. A responding deputy found Cheyenne visibly agitated and screaming at the sky before detaining her. She was charged with disorderly conduct, exposure of sexual organs, and simple assault. But just another night at the Waffle House, Big J, if we're being honest.
2: Yeah, Waffle House should really consider doing some pay-per-view, like, fight stuff. Like, get into business, compete against the UFC, because they already got the places.
1: Yeah.
2: I mean, the matches make themselves. Little to no work to do in this. Just straight up fighting, homie.
1: Yeah, just walking away from a bank, and then somebody challenges you to a fight in a Waffle House parking lot. What the hell?
2: Yeah.
1: Glad that he didn't partake, though. But she is in jail because of it. Morning After with Nick and Big J. There's your headlines. You're up to date on everything. Your bad impressions are next on the app.
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2: Monday, we got a show at the Revolution Concert House and Event Center with the Used. So coming back to town, been a minute. This will be a kick-ass show on a Monday night. We'll get you lined up with these tickets if you can figure out who I'm pretending to be with bad impressions.
3: Phone number is 208-287-1003 if you'd like these Used tickets. Of course, Big J is going to give you three clues. They're also all supposed to point you in the direction of...
2: famous actor.
3: And if you can name that actor in three clues or less, congratulations. Monday night, you're going to the U show on us. Are you ready, Big J?
2: Yes.
3: Hello, the X. Sound good.
4: Hi.
3: Hey, what's up, man? What's your name?
4: Aaron.
3: All right, Aaron, you're up first.
2: I was kind of Hollywood royalty. My dad was also a famous actor. He played JFK at one point and was a pretty big part of Apocalypse Now.
4: Next.
2: I starred right out of the gate in a movie called Platoon. And yeah, I have range from playing Chris in the Jungles of Nam to a slimy womanizer on 2.5 Men.
4: Charlie Sheen.
2: It is Charles.
3: Nailed it. Good job, Aaron. Hang on one second. We'll hook you up with those tickets to the Used. What was clue three for fun?
2: Hashtag winning Tiger's blood, baby.
3: And why is Charlie Sheen in the news?
2: This is interesting. Charlie and his dad, Martin, are going to be playing father and son in a new 6-episode comedy ordered by AMC and AMC Plus. And it's called Happy Jack. And I'm like, isn't that the name of the... like from Tropic Thunder, the character that Ben Stiller's character played?
3: Simple Jack.
2: Oh, Simple Jack. All right. Close enough. My bad. It comes from 2.5 Men veterans Jim Patterson and Matt Ross, and is scheduled to begin production in Los Angeles here in 2027. Haven't seen much of work from Martin Sheen in quite some time. I wonder how he's doing. He's got to be up there.
3: Yeah. I mean, he was... Where did I just see him? Oh, somebody got a... Bradley got a star on the Walk of Fame. Who was in the West Wing with him, and he was there at that particular thing. Looked fine.
2: Oh, nice.
3: He was talking about a West Wing reboot at some point, like bringing it back for a limited series or something, because that had a resurgence a couple years ago and brought back some how popular that particular show was. But, yeah, I mean, it's on AMC Plus, so that means I'll never see it, but good for them working together, I suppose, right?
2: Yeah. Well, I'm sure one day it'll make it somewhere.
3: Last time they shared a screen together, was it Hot Shots Part 2?
2: I know that Emilio had been working with Martin and doing some stuff with his dad, and I think maybe there was a scene with everybody together briefly, but it's been a minute. This will be an extended view of what's going on there.
3: Morning After with Nick and Big J. We'll wrap up the show here next on The X.
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1: I'm here.
0: Brand new music from Papa Roach there with the Newmankind helping out on that track. Wrapping up the morning after with Nick and Big J for not only this Friday, but also this week. Thank you for hanging out with us. Special thank you to Patrick, Luke, and Jen for stopping by talking about the two shows they have left at the Comedy Lounge. You can grab your tickets at loungeboise.com. Show tonight and tomorrow night. Very funny. We're encouraging you to go check out Patrick tonight. You will not be sorry. That's for sure. We appreciate him. Also had a chance to announce a show that is coming to town. Big J, Greta Van Fleet coming to town. Brought to you by 100.3 The X Rocks. Happening on Saturday, March 27th. Tickets on sale Thursday, so less than a week from today, for the general public, and it's going to be awesome. The Kooks are coming along for the ride, so that'll be a fun show as we start to get into the announcements of the 2027 concerts, Big J.
1: Yeah.
0: So that's not going to slow down anytime soon, I promise you that. And we also got a song of the week from Big J that included some Slash and Miles Kennedy action, which is good, and reminded you, Big J, that, of course, candy corn does not belong on pizza.
1: Hell no.
0: It does not. But it does leave you with the floor.
1: I'm so very upset, Nick.
0: What happened?
1: Obviously,
0: man?
1: Behind the scenes here, I have gone from feeling great and peppy at 6 a.m. to feeling like dog crap. I got a flu vaccine yesterday, Nick. And about three quarters of the way through the show here, I screwed up something on the video end. And I'm very, like, something I put work into to do is now, I don't know, questionable. And I'm just like, oh, man. I'm so bummed.
0: Yeah, you mentally checked out like 2 hours in.
1: I didn't check out. I was here. It's just a weird like person I don't know. Recognize this dude.
0: Big J's all foggy. And, well, the worst part is you're not even sure if it's the vaccine.
1: No, I know it's the vaccine.
0: Oh, I thought this was like it might work, yes. It might not.
1: No. It's 100% a vaccine.
0: Okay.
1: I'm obviously having reaction to it. I didn't have it the last time I took a flu vaccine, so I was not thinking that I would need to take a day off. I clearly should have.
0: Big J's not well, you guys.
1: You guys in hell. Okay.
0: See? And now he's taking it out on you.
1: I'm angry now. I almost started crying, dude, right here when I saw what I did. I'm like, go to hell.
0: Our listeners aren't at fault.
1: No, not them.
0: Oh.
1: You were just the general universe.
0: You were saying it to the computer.
1: See, yes. Yes.
0: Even though you know it was a user error, right?
1: Yeah.
0: Okay. I'm just making sure I got your story.
1: Said I don't have a table to tip over, but I'll do something.
0: There's a chair. Morning After with Nick and Big J. That's going to do it for us. Jason Drew's up next. You guys have a great weekend. We'll see you Monday. It's the X Rocks.
1: Big J here. I've been driving in the Treasure Valley for over 30 years, and I'd say pretty successfully, because it wasn't until this last April that I landed in a car accident behind the wheel. I was rear-ended on Highway 44. 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

It's 100.3 The X Soundgarden. Good morning. I'm Jason Drew. Do have a pair of tickets for that filter show tonight. If you want to check it out, it's at the Revolution Concert House. We'll hand those out here shortly. Music from the Foo Fighters, as well as Breaking Benjamin and Dorothy. Here's the Autumn Kings.

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There's Filter with their take on an old GZ Top song, Give Me All Your Lovin'. 29.3 The X. They're in town tonight for a show at the Revolution Concert House. 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

thought we just might be in line for some Beck, as he just announced a show in Spokane early November. It's 100.3 of the X. Congratulations to Shay scoring those tickets to the Filter show tonight at the Revolution Concert House. We'll get to music from Linkin Park, as well as Led Zeppelin, Pearl Jam, and Avatar. Here's a Perfect Circle.

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0: 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What's your favorite rock band?
1: Pink Floyd.
0: Favorite movie?
1: Pretty in Pink.
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Tom Morello's Power to the People Festival takes place tomorrow. 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Starting at 11 o'clock, the Foo Fighters, Dave Matthews, Joe Baez, Public Enemy, Jack Black, Dropkick Murphy, Cypress Hill, Brittany Howard, Mike McCready, Geezer Butler, as well as Scottian and Bruce Springsteen. Again, you can live stream that on YouTube. Starting at 11 o'clock our time, we'll get to music from Avatar, Pearl Jam, and Godsmack. Here's Led Zeppelin.

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Jonesing for a shiner? Well, then let's open this pit up. On the X.

0: There's Avatar with Crying Fire. It's 100.3, the X. Avatar doing some dates with Metallica in 2027, including a stop in Salt Lake City. Metallica opening up their Las Vegas residency last night at the Sphere. All kinds of footage all over social media in regards to that opening night. I don't think I've seen more footage from the Sphere than I have in regards to the opening night of the Metallica show last night. I've never been in the Sphere. I've walked by it. I've driven by it. I've seen it, obviously, but I've never been inside it. And I would have to say, so far, the footage that I have seen from the Metallica show last night is the most detailed inside footage that I have seen. And that thing looks very steep from the inside. As far as watching a show, yeah, the guys look pretty tiny, depending on how high you're up. But the visuals behind the band, they're incredible. Again, a lot of that footage I found on Facebook. You could probably track it down if you'd like to, or I imagine YouTube probably has a lot of that footage now. Here shortly, X-Rock 101, being brought to you by the Idaho Pizza Company. Oh, boy. 2017 was kind of a tough year. We lost Chris Cornell, and it was on this day back in 2017 that we lost this guy, to which we shall kind of, well, someone give a tribute to, thanks to Corey Taylor.
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4: 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As it was on this day back in 2017 that we lost him. I have an uncle that caught his last show at the Hollywood Bowl a week prior on the 25th of September in 2017. Born in Gainesville, Florida, he has sold more than 80 million records worldwide, making him one of the best-selling artists of all time. In July of 2017, Corey Taylor performed an acoustic version of this song for a Boston radio station and reissued it a little later that year following the death of Tom Petty, who passed away on this day back in 2017.

There's Corey Taylor with his take on Tom Petty's You Got Lucky, as it was on this day back in 2017 that we lost Tom. X-Rock 101 being brought to you by the Idaho Pizza Company. Did see Tom twice. Once I would have to consider the Rock and Roll Weekend. It was a good one. I think it was 1999. It's at the Gorge up in George, Washington. All three nights. I think Tom Petty was the first night. Page and Plant was the second night. And Metallica was the third night.

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2: He was living in a single room with three other individuals. One of them was a male, and the other two, well, the other two were females. God only knows what they were up to in there. And furthermore, Susan, I wouldn't be the least bit surprised to learn that all four of them habitually smoke marijuana cigarettes. Reefers.

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Smash Pumpkins, 100.3 The X, and this long stretch of X-Rock. These guys on their final date tonight at MetLife Stadium in New Jersey. Typically, it would be the Pretty Reckless opening up that show. However, they are in Sacramento for the Aftershock Music Festival, so it's the Foo Fighters once again opening up for AC/DC.

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Just like the X.

0: There's KG Elephant, 29.3, the X and Beaches in Tennessee. I'm Jason Drew. I don't think this is going to disappoint a lot of people. But it was announced today that Tony Romo will not return as an NFL game analyst for CBS Sports. I guess I am in the minority, as I like Tony Romo as a sports broadcaster, at least in the world of the NFL. I felt that he could see things that not a lot of people could, and I guess if you're in the football world, you're more prone to be able to do that. But I did like the fact that he would share that prior to the plays, to which I would say 9 times out of 10 he was right. Pretty much what he called it, it happened. But now it looks like Tony Romo and Mark Sanchez are going to get together and call the 2 a.m. games on Court TV.
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is Alice in Chains, 29.3, the X, and this long stretch of X Rock. Social Distortion on the way. We'll get the music from Drowning Pool, as well as Pearl Jam and Metallica. Here's From Ashes to New.

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7: 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Let the bodies hit the floor.

Longtime drummer for Paul McCartney, Abe Labriel Jr., sat in with Pearl Jam over the weekend for their performance at the Ohana Festival. Toured at a point three of the X, the first since Matt Cameron decided that he was going to retire from the band. Although I think he's still playing with Soundgarden, although Soundgarden isn't really doing a whole heck of a lot at the moment, with the exception of the highly rumored new album due out in 2027. These guys kicked off their Las Vegas residency last night at the Sphere.

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0: They're called Ninth Key, 29.3, The X, and Happy Feels Like. I'm Jason Drew. As we get closer to Halloween, keep this in mind. Do not feed the dog any chocolate. No matter how much your dog begs for a bite of your chocolate, do not give it to him or her. Chocolate is dangerous. It contains a chemical which dogs can't process well. The darker the chocolate, the more toxic it is. Even a small amount can cause vomiting, diarrhea, or worse, especially in smaller dogs. So if your dog ever gets into your candy stash, it's best to call the vet right away. And again, don't give them any.
1: Worried about carbon.
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There's Green Day, 20.3 of the X in this long stretch of X-Rock. We'll get to music from Chevelle, as well as the Foo Fighters, The Cult, which they were announced as the opening act for the upcoming Perfect Circle North American tour. Here's the Autumn Kings.

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Hey, it's Foo Fighters. 29.3 of the X in this long stretch of X Rock. See there to come. We'll get to the Red Hot Chili Peppers and Bill Murray teaming up with the Day to Remember.

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0: There's Bill Murray teaming up with the Day to Remember. 29.3, the X, and always let you down. I'm Jason Drew. Here comes the holidays. It is that time. If you're looking for a temp job that helps grow your holiday gift fund, you might want to consider applying to local clothing stores, home stores, or specialty markets. Federal data shows that retailers start hiring seasonal employees in October with average pay right around $17 an hour, frequently paired with employee discounts. So, yep. Here comes the holidays, and here comes Adam. He's in next. You guys have a good weekend. We'll talk to you Monday.
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That is 311 down. It's here on 100.3 The X Rocks. My name is Adam. Welcome to the Fun Day Friday edition of the show. Got all your favorite X-Rock music news and some stuff coming up next week you're probably going to want to be a part of. Just want to make sure you're prepared and ready steady, if you will. 4 o'clock, your daily fastest to cheat. Got some tickets looking for a home. 6 o'clock, your party hardy anthem for the weekend. And, of course, your cage match at 7 o'clock, where we have ourselves a brand new champion. We'll see if they can make it 2 days in a row. Some Nine Inch Nails getting you ripe and ready, if you will. You're on the X.

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1: Heading westbound on I-84 from the Flying Y all the way to the Nampa Karcher exit, you're going to be looking at a drive of around 20 minutes. Heading westbound down 2026 from Eagle Road all the way to Franklin and Caldwell, you'll be looking at around a 35-minute drive. Taking Highway 44 from Eagle Road all the way to Main Street in Middleton, you'll be looking at around 30 minutes. And heading northbound down Eagle Road from the I-84 exit all the way to State Street, it's just going to be around 25 minutes. 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

0: By Finger Death Punch, Nails in the Coffin. It's here on 100.3 The X Rocks. My name is Adam. The first official photos, videos, whatever, of the Metallica stay at the Sphere have officially hit the internet. And holy hell, that is an experience and a half. Whether it's the giant Cthulhu or the statues crumbling, like, I knew a Sphere experience in Las Vegas was an excitable thing. But honestly, this... My mind's just wandering now. Like, what else do we need at the Sphere? I think the answer is just about everything. Like, I want to play Mario Kart inside the Sphere. I think that would be crazy. But we did give away a trip to that here on Halloween. So whoever won that thing, you are in for a treat, as well as a trick or two or 12. So if you haven't seen them, they're floating around online. I'm sure you can find them on your own.
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2: Heading westbound on I-84 from the Flying Y all the way to the Nampacarcher exit, you're going to be looking at a drive of around 20 minutes. Taking 2026 from Eagle Road all the way to Franklin and Caldwell, you'll be looking at around a 40-minute drive. Heading westbound down Highway 44 from Eagle Road all the way to Main Street in Middleton, you'll be looking at around 30 minutes. And heading northbound down Eagle Road from the I-84 exit all the way to State Street, it's just going to be around 25 minutes. 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

0: That is Soundgarden. 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
0: I've got some tickets to go see Dying Fetus tomorrow out at the Knitting Factory. If you'd like to go, 208-287-1003 is the phone number. I just need an answer to the following question, and more importantly, a correct one at that. Away we go as far as college football is concerned. This college football team paid tribute to none other than Slipknot with their upcoming game versus Iowa in their recent promotional graphic. Basically, this football team recreated the old All Hope Is Gone album cover. And, I don't know, some kind of troll move, I guess, since they're playing Iowa. Anyways, what team, which college football team for that matter, pays tribute to none other than Slipknot in their most recent college game day promo graphic?

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2: Heading westbound on I-84 from the Flying Y all the way to the Nampa Karcher exit, you're going to be looking at a drive of around 25 minutes. Taking 2026 from Eagle Road all the way to Franklin and Caldwell, you'll be looking at around a 40-minute drive. Heading westbound on Highway 44 from Eagle Road all the way to Main Street in Middleton, you'll be looking at around 30 minutes. And heading northbound down Eagle Road from the I-84 exit all the way to State Street, it's just going to be around 25 minutes. 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

Dead and Zombies, more human than human here on 100.3 The X Rocks. My name is Adam, and the Daily Fastest to Cheat. We were talking about college football, as this college has paid tribute to none other than Slipknot in a recent promo graphic since they're playing Iowa here in the relatively near future. Which football team? It is the Ohio State University. It's cool. I love when there's a collision of different worlds, you know? So you got football, you got the whole All Hope Is Gone cover album. You mix them together, it goes hard, man. It's one of those things. So great troll job there from Ohio State. And I guess good luck to them. It's like a 5 versus 12 matchup, if I remember correctly, which those are words and numbers.

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0: Motionless in White, Skylar Gray. It is Rest in Peace here on 100.3 The X Rocks. My name is Adam. I went out to see President last night, showing teeth as well at the Revolution Concert House. I have to say, that show ended at 10 o'clock, and I am a big fan of shows ending at 10 o'clock. I guess something happened with one of the openers that were initially supposed to be there, so set lists were a little different, but showing teeth, was unfamiliar with them, happily impressed. As far as President is concerned, it was good stuff, man. I don't know how someone can get that kind of tonality while wearing a mask, but granted, I am no special effects expert or whatever, but relatively packed show out at the Revolution. Good stuff all around. Shout out to the dude's night out, you know what I mean? Just two dads going and getting tacos and seeing a show. It's good stuff, man. So, I don't know. Just curious to see how it goes from here, if that makes any sense. But 10 p.m., a perfect time to end a show. I was asleep, night-night time by 11. Just good stuff. Can we do this more often, please?
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2: Heading westbound on I-84 from the Flying Y all the way to the Nampakarcher exit, there's light traffic all throughout, so you're going to be looking at a drive of around 25 minutes. Taking 2026 from Eagle Road all the way to Franklin and Caldwell, you'll be looking at around a 40-minute drive. Heading northbound down Highway 44 from Eagle Road all the way to Main Street in Middleton, you'll be looking at around 30 minutes. And heading northbound down Eagle Road from the I-84 exit all the way to State Street, it's just going to be around 25 minutes. Release yourself from sky-high phone bills with TDS Smarter Home Mobile 50% off offer. 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

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Sleep Now in the Fire. It's here on 100.3 The X Rocks. My name is Adam. One of my favorite things about the fall slash Halloween season is when some of you crazy lunatics decide to grow massive ass pumpkins and squashes, just like big ass food. I don't know how you do it. Do you like shoot up a tiny pumpkin with like roids? Like what is there a specialty giant ass pumpkin seed that you have to plant? Like, oh yeah, it's a pumpkin that weighs 180 pounds and would crush you if you tried to pick it up. The zucchini, yeah, it could kill people. It's just insane. So good on you farmers, or, you know, standard people with big backyards. It's very impressive. I don't know how you do it.

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2: Taking I-84 from the Flying Y all the way to the Nampcarcher exit, there's moderate traffic all throughout, so you're going to be looking at around 25 minutes. Taking 2026 from Eagle Road all the way to Franklin and Caldwell, you'll be looking at around a 35-minute drive. Heading westbound down Highway 44 from Eagle Road all the way to Main Street in Middleton, you'll be looking at around 30 minutes. And heading northbound down Eagle Road from the I-84 exit all the way to State Street, it's just going to be around 25 minutes. Cut your phone bill in half and upgrade your home internet too. 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

That is Chili Pepper's Scar Tissue. It's here on 100.3 The X Rocks. On the way, nice try, buddy, but I don't think that's going to work. Some Shinedown, I dare you. It's here on The X.

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Pink Tag, see Team Mazda. That's where the savings are. The X is where the rock is. You know, in case you needed to know that.

0: 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Papa Roach with a Newman Kind. 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

0: Papa Roach, Hanu Mankind, it's See You in Hell. It's here on 100.3 The X Rocks. My name is Adam, and it's picture day for the boyo. And I'm pretty good about, like, you wear whatever you want, man. That kid would wear sweatpants in 104-degree weather. He calls them comfy pants. He thinks they're great. Regardless, it's like, hey, man, it's picture day. Why don't you put on something nice? I'll be back here in a second. Get to making breakfast, whatever. The kid comes out in a tank top and, like, shorts. Like he's going out for a day at the beach. He's like, I just want picture day to show me. Like, yeah, buddy, it's going to be like 30 degrees this morning, 40 degrees. You're going to freeze to death. Also, it's picture day. Maybe we put on a button shirt. So you would have assumed I asked that kid to go to church or something because he's all upset that he's got a collared shirt on because it messes with his neck. I had him put on some jeans and he just, it was a big fight. Big fight trying to look good for picture day. I did allow him to, however, bring his summer best in the throes of fall. And that way, when picture day is done, he is welcome to excuse himself and change. But man, it was like trying to put a vest on a cat. Just was not the greatest thing in the world. We'll see how the pictures come out.
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3: Taking I-84 from the Flying Y all the way to the Nampa Karcher exit, there's moderate traffic all throughout, so you're going to be looking at around 25 minutes. Taking 2026 from Eagle Road all the way to Franklin and Caldwell, you'll be looking at around a 35-minute drive. Heading westbound on Highway 44 from Eagle Road all the way to Main Street in Middleton, you'll be looking at around 30 minutes. And heading northbound down Eagle Road from the I-84 exit all the way to State Street, it's just going to be around 25 minutes. 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